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I could list 10 things right now that I should have done different. But where does that get me? He blows out his smoke. 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

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They walk fast and I can't keep pace. They turn back, I watch the past cross their face, and they say if there's still time on the clock, there's still choices to make.

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1: Take it away, Driss. Imagine life without us. I mean it.
0: Ollie.
1: I bet you can, really.
0: Louis?
2: Yeah, I'm sure there's a few things.